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14: Don't suffer in silence. contact woundedwarriorproject.org.
8: 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You're not as alone as you feel.

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2: Here's your Kate weatherology forecast for the Albert Lea area. Slight chance for storms tonight. Otherwise, partly cloudy skies. Lows dip down to about 61. Southerly winds 10 to 15 miles per hour. Mainly cloudy skies expected tomorrow. Chance of thunderstorms. Daytime highs approaching 80. Chance of thunderstorms tomorrow night. Lows dip down to about 61. I'm meteorologist Laura Lockwood on Kate 1450. Currently, it's 83 degrees.
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0: Here's your Kate weatherology forecast for the Albert Lea area. Slight chance for storms tonight, otherwise partly cloudy skies. Lows dip down to about 61. Southerly winds 10 to 15 miles per hour. Mainly cloudy skies expected tomorrow. Chance of thunderstorms, daytime highs approaching 80. Chance of thunderstorms tomorrow night, lows dip down to about 61. I'm meteorologist Laura Lockwood on Kate 1450. Currently, it's 83 degrees.
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2: Here's your Kate weatherology forecast for the Albert Lea area. Slight chance for storms tonight, otherwise partly cloudy skies. Lows dip down to about 61. Southerly winds 10 to 15 miles per hour. Mainly cloudy skies expected tomorrow. Chance of thunderstorms, daytime highs approaching 80. Chance of thunderstorms tomorrow night. Lows dip down to about 61. I'm meteorologist Laura Lockwood on Kate 1450. Currently, it's 83 degrees.

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0: Here's your Kate weatherology forecast for the Albert Lea area. Slight chance for storms tonight. Otherwise, partly cloudy skies. Lows dip down to about 61. Southerly winds 10 to 15 miles per hour. Mainly cloudy skies expected tomorrow. Chance of thunderstorms. Daytime highs approaching 80. Chance of thunderstorms tomorrow night. Lows dip down to about 61. I'm meteorologist Laura Lockwood on Kate 1450. Currently, it's 83 degrees.
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I wonder if you're lonesome tonight. 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Fate had me playing in love with you as my sweetheart. 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
3: Here's your Kate weatherology forecast for the Albert Lea area. Slight chance for storms tonight, otherwise partly cloudy skies. Lows dip down to about 61. Southerly winds 10 to 15 miles per hour. Mainly cloudy skies expected tomorrow. Chance of thunderstorms, daytime highs approaching 80. Chance of thunderstorms tomorrow night. Lows dip down to about 61. I'm meteorologist Laura Lockwood on Kate 1450. Currently, it's 83 degrees.
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0: Here's your Kate weatherology forecast for the Albert Lea area. Slight chance for storms tonight. Otherwise, partly cloudy skies. Lows dip down to about 61. Southerly winds 10 to 15 miles per hour. Mainly cloudy skies expected tomorrow. Chance of thunderstorms. Daytime highs approaching 80. Chance of thunderstorms tomorrow night. Lows dip down to about 61. I'm meteorologist Laura Lockwood on Kate 1450. Currently, it's 83 degrees.
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2: Here's your Kate weatherology forecast for the Albert Lea area. Slight chance for storms tonight, otherwise partly cloudy skies. Lows dip down to about 61. Southerly winds 10 to 15 miles per hour. Mainly cloudy skies expected tomorrow. Chance of thunderstorms, daytime highs approaching 80. Chance of thunderstorms tomorrow night. Lows dip down to about 61. I'm meteorologist Laura Lockwood on Kate 1450. Currently, it's 83 degrees.
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The civil authorities have issued a required monthly test for all of Minnesota beginning at 10:43 p.m. and ending at 11:43 p.m. This is a coordinated test of the emergency alert system in cooperation with the local broadcasters. 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
5: Don't suffer in silence. 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

0: If you had to make a list right now of all the things you'd like to see in your lifetime, what would they be? 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

0: 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Some might call them timeless classics. And we would agree.
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2: Here's your KATE weatherology forecast for the Albert Lea area. Chance for storms overnight, otherwise overcast. Lows level off around 61. Southerly winds 8 to 15 miles per hour. Slight chance for storms. Thursday, daytime highs approaching 80. Cloudy skies expected. Cloudy skies expected Thursday night. Chance for storms. Lows dip down to about 61. I'm meteorologist Laura Lockwood on KATE 1450. Currently, it's 72 degrees.

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0: Here's your Kate weatherology forecast for the Albert Lea area. Chance for storms overnight, otherwise overcast. Lulls level off around 61, southerly winds 8 to 15 miles per hour. Slight chance for storms Thursday, daytime highs approaching 80, cloudy skies expected. Cloudy skies expected Thursday night. Chance for storms, lows dip down to about 61. I'm meteorologist Laura Lockwood on Kate 1450. Currently, it's 72 degrees.
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2: Here's your Kate weatherology forecast for the Albert Lea area. Chance for storms overnight, otherwise overcast. Lows level off around 61. Southerly winds 8 to 15 miles per hour. Slight chance for storms. Thursday, daytime highs approaching 80. Cloudy skies expected. Cloudy skies expected. Thursday night, chance for storms. Lows dip down to about 61. I'm meteorologist Laura Lockwood on Kate 1450. Currently, it's 72 degrees. Young.

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0: Here's your Kate weatherology forecast for the Albert Lea area. Chance for storms overnight, otherwise overcast. Lows level off around 61. Southerly winds 8 to 15 miles per hour. Slight chance for storms. Thursday, daytime highs approaching 80. Cloudy skies expected. Cloudy skies expected Thursday night. Chance for storms. Lows dip down to about 61. I'm meteorologist Laura Lockwood on Kate 1450. Currently, it's 72 degrees.
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3: 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It appears by its own numbers, the U.S. government seems insolvent. It's reported that the Treasury shows about $6 trillion in assets and over $47 trillion in liabilities. Add it all up, and it looks like the U.S. owes more than $130 trillion it doesn't have. 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
2: Here's your Kate weatherology forecast for the Albert Lea area. Chance for storms overnight, otherwise overcast. Lows level off around 61. Southerly winds 8 to 15 miles per hour. Slight chance for storms Thursday. Daytime highs approaching 80. Cloudy skies expected. Cloudy skies expected Thursday night. Chance for storms. Lows dip down to about 61. I'm meteorologist Laura Lockwood on Kate 1450. Currently, it's 72 degrees. Stop.

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3: The U.S. Treasury quietly released its official financial report for 2025. It appears by its own numbers, the U.S. government seems insolvent. 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Add it all up, and it looks like the U.S. owes more than $130 trillion it doesn't have. 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

0: Here's your KATE weatherology forecast for the Albert Lea area. Chance for storms overnight, otherwise overcast. Lulls level off around 61. Southerly winds 8 to 15 miles per hour. Slight chance for storms. Thursday, daytime highs approaching 80. Cloudy skies expected. Cloudy skies expected Thursday night. Chance for storms. Lulls dip down to about 61. I'm meteorologist Laura Lockwood on KATE 1450. Currently, it's 72 degrees.
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10: 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I remember just thinking, man, the way I am right now, I don't want to live. 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My name is Norby, and yes, I do suffer from post-traumatic stress disorder, but I'm okay.
9: Don't suffer in silence. 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
2: Here's your Kate weatherology forecast for the Albert Lea area. Chance for storms overnight, otherwise overcast. Lows level off around 61. Southerly winds 8 to 15 miles per hour. Slight chance for storms Thursday. Daytime highs approaching 80. Cloudy skies expected. Cloudy skies expected Thursday night. Chance for storms. Lows dip down to about 61. I'm meteorologist Laura Lockwood on Kate 1450. Currently, it's 72 degrees.

0: Today's forecast is mostly sunny with light melodies and a great day for feel-good music.
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0: Here's your Kate weatherology forecast for the Albert Lea area. Chance for storms overnight, otherwise overcast. Lows level off around 61. Southerly winds 8 to 15 miles per hour. Slight chance for storms Thursday. Daytime highs approaching 80. Cloudy skies expected. Cloudy skies expected Thursday night. Chance for storms. Lows dip down to about 61. I'm meteorologist Laura Lockwood on Kate 1450. Currently, it's 72 degrees.
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2: Here's your Kate weatherology forecast for the Albert Lea area. Chance for storms overnight, otherwise overcast. Lows level off around 61. Southerly winds 8 to 15 miles per hour. Slight chance for storms. Thursday, daytime highs approaching 80. Cloudy skies expected. Cloudy skies expected Thursday night. Chance for storms. Lows dip down to about 61. I'm meteorologist Laura Lockwood on Kate 1450. Currently, it's 72 degrees.

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0: Here's your Kate weatherology forecast for the Albert Lea area. Chance for storms overnight, otherwise overcast. Lows level off around 61, southerly winds 8 to 15 miles per hour. Slight chance for storms Thursday, daytime highs approaching 80, cloudy skies expected. Cloudy skies expected Thursday night, chance for storms, lows dip down to about 61. I'm meteorologist Laura Lockwood on Kate 1450. Currently, it's 72 degrees.
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0: 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Plenty of time to squeeze in some great music. And don't worry, we've got you covered.
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2: Here's your Kate weatherology forecast for the Albert Lea area. Chance for storms overnight, otherwise overcast. Lows level off around 61. Southerly winds 8 to 15 miles per hour. Slight chance for storms Thursday. Daytime highs approaching 80. Cloudy skies expected. Cloudy skies expected Thursday night. Chance for storms. Lows dip down to about 61. I'm meteorologist Laura Lockwood on Kate 1450. Currently, it's 72 degrees.
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3: Here's your Kate weatherology forecast for the Albert Lee area. Chance for storms overnight, otherwise overcast. Lows level off around 61. Southerly winds 8 to 15 miles per hour. Slight chance for storms. Thursday, daytime highs approaching 80. Cloudy skies expected. Cloudy skies expected Thursday night. Chance for storms. Lows dip down to about 61. I'm meteorologist Laura Lockwood on Kate 1450. Currently, it's 72 degrees.
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3: Here's your KATE weatherology forecast for the Albert Lea area.
4: Chance of thunderstorms today. Otherwise, cloudy skies with a few peaks of sun. Daytime highs approaching 80. Southwesterly winds 8 to 15 miles per hour. Chance of thunderstorms tonight. Lows level off around 62. Overcast skies. I'm meteorologist Jennifer Wojcicki on KATE 1450. Right now, 67.
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0: Here's your KATE weatherology forecast for the Albert Lea area. Chance of thunderstorms today. Otherwise, cloudy skies with a few peaks of sun. Daytime highs approaching 80. Southwesterly winds 8 to 15 miles per hour. Chance of thunderstorms tonight. Lows level off around 62. Overcast skies. I'm meteorologist Jennifer Wojcicki on KATE 1450. Right now, 66.
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5: 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My family was around me, but I couldn't talk to them about what I'd seen and what I'd done. I remember just thinking, man, the way I am right now, I don't want to live. 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
4: Don't suffer in silence. 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
2: Here's your KATE weatherology forecast for the Albert Lea area. Chance of thunderstorms today, otherwise cloudy skies with a few peaks of sun. Daytime highs approaching 80. Southwesterly winds 8 to 15 miles per hour. Chance of thunderstorms tonight, lows level off around 62. Overcast skies. I'm meteorologist Jennifer Wojcicki on KATE 1450. Currently, it's 68 degrees.
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0: Soybeans, corn, and cattle were lower. Hogs were up. Hello, I'm Megan Grebner with your commodity market update on Brownfield. You were made for farming, so with Stein, each year farmers look to make the most of every opportunity and define success on their own terms. Stein Seed Company is right there with them. Stein has yield. Soybeans were lower on fund and technical selling. Crop development conditions look favorable in most of the region. Losses were limited by solid crush margins for biodiesel demand. July beans down 11 and a quarter at 11.54. August beans down 10 and three quarters at 11.58 and a quarter. Corn was lower on fund and technical selling. Corn has been monitoring late planting and development weather along with harvests in South America. South Korea did purchase 136,000 tons of new crop U.S. corn ahead of the open. July corn down 9 at 431 and a half. September corn down 7 and 3 quarters at 440 and a quarter. The wheat complex was lower on fund and technical selling. U.S. prices remain high relative to other exporters and global supplies are ample. The U.S. crop issues and likelihood of lower global production are factors going on in the background. In Chicago, July wheat down 15 and 3 quarters at 587 and a quarter. September wheat down 15 and a half at $6 and 3 quarters. In Kansas City, July wheat down 10 and 3 quarters at 624. And in Minneapolis, July wheat down 10 and 3 quarters at 626 and a quarter. Live and feeder cattle were lower on technical liquidation. Choice box beef was up at midday. Select was down. August live cattle down 180 at 237.85. October live down 187 at 229. August feeder cattle were down 580 at 342.62. Hogs were up on technical buying. Butcher hogs were steady. National direct business was actually lower. July lean hogs up 35 at 102 even. August lean hogs up 60 cents at 99.57. I'll be back with a look at closing cash numbers on Brownfield coming up.
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0: It's a nice round of direct cash cattle trade that took place on Wednesday. Dress deals in Nebraska were marked at $405. This follows a light round of trade that took place on Tuesday in the South. Those were at $255 live. Bids did surface.
5: Here's your KATE weatherology forecast for the Albert Lea area. Chance of thunderstorms today. Otherwise, cloudy skies with a few peaks of sun. Daytime highs approaching 80. Southwesterly winds 8 to 15 miles per hour. Chance of thunderstorms tonight. Lows level off around 62. Overcast skies. I'm meteorologist Jennifer Wojcicki on KATE 1450. Currently, it's 69 degrees.
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0: 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We've got plenty. 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
11: Here's your Kate weatherology forecast for the Albert Lea area. Chance of thunderstorms today. Otherwise, cloudy skies with a few peaks of sun. Daytime highs approaching 80. Southwest winds 8 to 15 miles per hour. Chance of thunderstorms tonight. Lows level off around 62. Cloudy skies expected. I'm meteorologist Jennifer Wojcicki on Kate 1450. Currently 69.
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1: From ABC News, I'm Sherry Preston. With Americans already paying record prices for beef, a recent arrival to the U.S. cattle supply threatens to push them even higher. ABC's Jim Ryan is in Dallas with more on the new world screwworm that's been detected on a ranch in South Texas.
2: The mere threat of a screwworm infestation has prompted a ban on imports of live cattle from Mexico, sending the average price for a pound of ground beef to nearly $7. And while infected animals can be effectively treated, the arrival of the pest on a South Texas ranch has grocery stores and butcher shops bracing for new price increases.
1: Agriculture Secretary Brooke Rollins says the screwworm is not a threat to the nation's food supply. Hezbollah has rejected the latest ceasefire agreement reached between Israel and Lebanon, saying anything less than Israel leaving Lebanon for good would be considered a surrender. The deal would ban Hezbollah from a series of security zones in southern Lebanon. President Trump calling the handful of Republicans who voted in favor of the War Powers Resolution that passed the House on Wednesday grandstanders who are unpatriotic. ABC's Rachel Scott.
3: Four Republicans joining Democrats to support a War Powers Resolution requiring the president to withdraw U.S. forces in Iran unless Congress approves military action. Well, the measure is an uphill battle. It's a sign of the growing fractures within the president's own party over his handling of the war.
1: More GOP frustration over the $1.8 billion fund to reward the president's political allies.
4: Several Senate Republicans now saying they will likely today support legislation to legally ban the president's so-called anti-weaponization fund. It comes even after acting Attorney General Todd Blanche assured lawmakers this week that fund was dead. But last night, when asked if it was truly defunct, the president said he didn't know, adding, quote, ask the lawyers.
1: The president says he will nominate Blanche, who used to be his own personal attorney, to take over as attorney general. You're listening to ABC News.
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1: A concerning incident at a TSA checkpoint in Sacramento last weekend. As ABC's Pierre Thomas reports, a man tried to get on board a plane with an explosive device in his luggage.
11: The bizarre incident unfolding just after 9 p.m. on Saturday, with a suspect showing up at a TSA checkpoint at Sacramento's airport wearing a scarf covering his face and latex gloves. Authorities say when they checked the carry-on bag of Kamani Jones, they discovered an explosive device, a torch lighter, as well as a knife, scissors, blades, and zip ties.
1: We've learned a little more about the man who held 10 people hostage for 15 hours in Bakersfield, California, threatening to detonate a bomb. ABC's Alex Stone says the suspect was upset, apparently, about a past criminal conviction.
12: It was apparently this case where he was found to have had sexual relations with a child or children under 14 years old. He had apparently been angry about that case and had gone on social media and on YouTube arguing against it, and that he had problems with the way the prosecutors had talked about him and the allegations that they had made against him. And according to police, this was his way to go in there and try to be heard.
1: He was shot and killed by the FBI. The latest crisis in Havana, Cuba, after the U.S. cut off oil supplies to the island, garbage. People who've been living without power for weeks now are now dealing with mounds of trash and the flies, rats, and cats, they say, who are drawn to it. I'm Sherry Preston, ABC News.
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0: It's a Thursday. Mike Whitus along with you on this fourth day of June. We're at 71 degrees in Albert Lea. 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Overcast skies, 71 degrees here in Albert Lea. National Weather Service telling us a high today near 80. There were a few sprinkles during the overnight, but a better chance for rain after 1 today. 20% chance for rain tonight. Tomorrow, going to be a little maybe on the wet side. 30% chance for showers. Possible thunderstorm tomorrow after 3 with a high of 83 degrees. Friday night, chance of showers, possible thunderstorm. Now only at 40%, so it has been downgraded with a west-southwest wind at 5 to 10 miles per hour. Sunny skies on Saturday, 86 for a high and a low of 63. Sunday, another chance for some rain showers after 1 with a high of 86 and a low Sunday night of 65. Good morning, Hanson Tire Service Party Line.
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1: Thank you. 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
0: It's 507-391-0781.
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0: You're welcome.
2: 507-391-0781.
0: Right. I call him Junkin' Jim.
2: Okay, thank you.
0: You're welcome. 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
3: Morning, Mike. We're going to have a neighborhood garage sale Friday and Saturday
0: and
3: down on Hale Drive.
0: All right. And what will be the hours on Friday and Saturday?
3: Friday is 8 to 5. Saturday is 8 to noon, 8 to 1.
0: Okay.
3: On that area. And that's there's three of us on Hale Drive, and I believe there's one on Keystone also, one block over from us. And we're going to have 2 and 3 XL men's clothing, XL and 2XL women's clothing, kids' clothing. We've got some tools, miscellaneous things. Also, we have a in-the-box, miter box stand I got for Christmas, and I never used, and I'd like to give it to somebody or, you know, whatever. So.
0: All right. So it's 8 to 5 tomorrow, 8 to maybe 1 o'clock on Saturday. There's three of them on Hale Drive, maybe one just a block over on Keystone.
3: Yes, sir. Thank you so much.
0: You're welcome. So kind of a neighborhood sale. Hale Drive just off of Ridgeway by the fairgrounds. 507-373-2336. 507-373-2337 are two party line numbers on a, well, we'll call it a partly cloudy Thursday.
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0: Mike Whitus along with you on a pretty nice Thursday morning. We're at 71 degrees. Winds are picking up with gusts near 21 miles per hour. Do have that slight chance for some showers. There were just a few sprinkles around my neighborhood early this morning, but really didn't amount to anything. Right now, where things do amount to lots of things, always giving back to the community, is the Eagles Club. And the amazing Tom Meinhardt joins me this morning. Good morning, Tom.
5: Good morning, sir. June is here. Just love the summer months.
0: I do, too. And, you know, the weather has been just about perfect. Maybe a little warm at times, but we do need a little moisture.
5: Well, I was just going to ask, do our farmers have enough moisture in the ground?
0: I don't think so, because when the wind blows, it seems the soil is in my living room when I open the windows.
5: I bet, yeah. Ooh. Well, we do have a fun weekend ahead of us here. It's June and July, August. Things kind of slow down, but we do pick up some parties and class reunions, so some of those are coming up. But for this weekend, sir, Friday, we have our meat packs at 4, of course, burger baskets, and we picked up the hamburger at a decent price. And I just heard about that worm in Mexico. It's going to make the beef go up.
0: Yeah.
5: You heard that?
0: Yeah.
5: So I

0: And we open up at noon. And we have, for the evening, three Eagle sisters celebrating a birthday.
1: Wow.
0: I know. And it's such a, it's a little bit of a generation gap trio. Now, I can say their ages
1: because their names are
0: on the calendar that it's going to be their party. And then we have one posted in the foyer at the Eagles Club with their ages. So I can say it, and I'm going to say it. So, wonderful Shirley Brewer, bless her heart. I've gotten to know this lady from being down at the club. Just lifelong friendships, just like you say, Mike. And Shirley is turning 90.
1: Wow.
0: That's birthday one. And the ever most beautiful, wonderful, oh my gosh, I can't say enough about this lady, Cindy Christensen. Oh, the most beautiful girl on the planet. That girl turns 70. And then we have Cindy's bestie, the life of a party, Sharon Malachowski, turning 60. So it's a 60, 70, and 90th birthday.
1: And they're all celebrating on Saturday?
0: They're all celebrating it together. The birthdays are so close together. It's actually Shirley's on the 6th, the actual day. But the other girls are all so close together. They got to talking in the fellowship down there. I believe it was on a karaoke night or a Danelle Lenortle night or something. And they decided, let's put this all together and we'll just have one big bash. And they asked me to do the entertainment, so I'm very honored that I will be spinning the music. And I asked, well, what kind of music do you guys want for the evening? And, of course, they want 50s, 60s, and 70s. So we're going to just give it all to them on that night. I cannot wait. This is just going to be one fun night because you put those three ladies together.
1: Look out.
0: And that's a party. Exactly. Look out. So, and, you know, I think of Shirley, you know, anybody that was born in her era, you think about that. So anybody born in, you know, the 20s and 30s, look at what they've lived through. You know, World War One, World War Two, the Korean War, Vietnam War.
1: Amazing.
0: You know, it is, you know, what they've gone through. So their experience in life and the things that they've witnessed and seen, it's like reading a history book when you can sit down and talk with them.
1: And
0: it's just amazing.
1: And that's so important. Sit down and talk with them.
0: Absolutely. So, anybody, you must know these ladies, Shirley, Cindy, and Sharon. Come on down and wish them well and learn a little history from just sitting down and talking with those ladies. There'll be some good music and some good fun for that night. So, that's what we got for the weekend, sir.
1: A full Saturday for sure. And what time do things
0: Absolutely.
1: Get, what time is the big party start, Tom?
0: Oh, it's going to kick off around 4 o'clock.
1: Around 4.
0: We're gonna, you know, they're going to get in. We're going to get things set up, and we'll play a little dinner music while things are grooving. Probably get to the dance by, you know, 5:30, 6 o'clock, start grooving with some of the fun music lineup that I worked on so hard. So I can't wait.
1: It's all at the Eagles Club. 205 West William here in Albert Lea.
0: Thank you, Mike.
1: And become a member of the Eagles Club. 507-373-1162. 507-373-1162. That will get you in touch with the amazing Tom Meinhardt at the Eagles Club. Everyday members, hardworking, improving the community, and really making life better for everyone. And happy birthday to Shirley Brewer, Cindy Christensen, and Sharon Malachowski. All members of the Eagles Club. 71 degrees here in Albert Lea. If you're someone that likes professional basketball, what a game last night. Didn't start out too well for the New York Knicks. After the first quarter, Knicks were down 27-19. They were down at halftime, but then they put the pedal to the metal, outscoring San Antonio by 7 in the third quarter and then outscoring them by 10 in the fourth quarter. And how does that end up? A 105-95 win for the New York Knicks. So the Knicks lead that series 1-0. San Antonio had them right there, but let it slip away. Minnesota Twins, it wasn't a good day for our Twins. They ended up losing yesterday. In fact, it wasn't even a wasn't a good game. 8-0, the White Sox win.

0: over the Twins. Twins welcome in another American League Central opponent, the Kansas City Royals, tonight at Target Field. Pregame at 6 o'clock, first pitch right here on Kate at 6:40. Good morning, Hanson Tire Service Party Line. Don't like the sound of that. Decided to hang up on me. Yes, as far as the Twins are concerned, still third place. They have a four-game lead over Detroit. But seven games back now of the Guardians. The White Sox hold on to the number two spot, 2.5 games back. So Twins and Kansas City. Royals right now 11.5 games out of first place. Hanson Tire Service Party Line.
1: Good morning, Mike.
0: Good morning.
1: I'd like to wish a big happy birthday to Marlene Cipolla of Heartland today.
0: Marlene
1: Cipolla. So the balloons are flying high.
0: All right. Happy birthday, Marlene.
1: Yes.
0: We have her
1: Thank
0: down.
1: Thank you.
0: Marlene Cipolla, happy birthday for today. We'll remind folks there again about 10 minutes before 10 o'clock.
2: 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I've been surfing here since I was a kid. Now, seeing my grandson out on the water, it means everything to me. 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
0: 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Still scheduled for tonight, of course, Thursdays on Fountain. It's the Albert Lee Community Band. They are watching the weather forecast. But as of now, it's still scheduled to take place down at the Fountain Lake Gazebo. It's part of many Thursdays on Fountain. Very scenic setting. Let's hope the rain does hold off. Looks like we're going to be okay. I think it's going to go more to the west of Albert Lee. Yeah, we had some sprinkles, but not that downpour. So Thursdays on Fountain is still scheduled tonight. The Albert Lee Community Band, and I know Conrad will keep me posted if things do change on that. But for right now, Thursdays on Fountain is, for what I know, still scheduled. Now, there is a line of showers moving towards western Minnesota, and it stretches all the way back through Lincoln, Nebraska, where they're getting some pretty heavy rain showers right now. But it may slide to the west or east of Albert Lee. Yeah, there were a few sprinkles early this morning, but really nothing in the rain gauge to speak of. Didn't even have enough to settle the dust. Lines are quiet, 507-373-2336 or 507-373-2337. Also, the Relay for Life, that is still on at the Freeborn County Fairgrounds. That is Friday night. things will get underway at 6 p.m. Now, they have made some changes, so if you're wondering, I know the weather doesn't look all that great, but they're going to move things indoors for our Relay for Life. So they'll start setting things up to early tomorrow morning. So they do have a plan in place to do things indoors at the fairgrounds. So it'd be at the 4-H building. They're going to use Floral Hall. The walk, more than likely, if the rain would be in the 4-H building. They'll also have the silent auction items in the Floral Hall building. And then the Fairlane building will be open as well. So kind of right as you come into the fairgrounds. So don't worry about the rain. They have plan all set up to raise money for the American Cancer Society, the Relay for Life, Friday night. So if you start seeing it rain or worried about it, it's still on. We've moved it to do the best we can. The 4-H building pretty large. We can walk around in the 4-H building tomorrow night for the Relay for Life at the Fribourne County Fairgrounds right here in Albert Lea. Temperature still sitting at 71 degrees. Should see a high temperature today of 80. 83 for your Friday, 86 on Saturday, and 86 on Sunday before some rain showers in between all of that.
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0: Mike Whitus, along with you. Yes, our Minnesota Twins, they did lose last night, 8-0. Well, don't dwell on that, as they would say. What are we celebrating on this fourth day of June? Well, there's a couple things we can celebrate. It's International Corgi Day. So if you have a corgi, you should be celebrating with that special dog. It's a National Cheese Day. National Old Maids Day. Here's one. National Shopping Cart Day. And National Hug Your Cat Day. Those are some of the special activities on this fourth day of June. I guess I can scratch quite a few of those. I don't have a corgi. I don't have a cat. I think I have some cheese in the refrigerator. We are 29 minutes past 9 o'clock. You know, at Addie's, everything is in full bloom in downtown Albert Lea. You know, step inside, discover all the new styles and colors to decorate your home inside and out. 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If you're looking for something special, you'll find the gorgeous framed art. Soon arriving, the Lang calendars, 1803 soy candles, and how about some sweet treats like Abdullah candies made right here in Minnesota? 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

0: downtown Albert Lea. Other activities for the area. We've talked about the Relay for Life. Don't forget the Oak Park Place. They're having an ice cream social next Wednesday at 2 p.m. You can celebrate National Dairy Month and enjoy ice cream sundaes. All at Oak Park Place. Cindy might have some trivia as well. All you have to do, just call ahead so they know how many sundaes to prepare for. 507-373-5600. 507-373-5600 for Oak Park Place, their ice cream social. It all gets underway next Wednesday, 2 p.m. Who doesn't enjoy a great ice cream social? But it is next Wednesday, so we have to kind of hold on for just a little bit. It is the 60th season of Albert Lea Community Theater, and their next play, of course, is My Fair Lady. 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
0: Mike White is along with you. A south wind right now outside. Some folks may say I'm a little breezy. Gusts to 21 miles per hour. 71, our current temperature here in Albert Lea. New Life Christian Church this Saturday from 11 a.m. until 2 p.m. It's the first Saturday of every month. Free clothing at New Life Christ Closet. They have lots of clothing available. Absolutely free. No questions are asked. No residency or income requirements. It's from 11 a.m. until 2 p.m. The address, 1705 Southeast Marshall here in Albert Lea. It's always the first Saturday of every month from 11 a.m. until 2 p.m. Free clothing. Now, if you're maybe having a sale this weekend and you have some gently used clean clothes, well, they will take those. But you do need to call in advance to set up a time to drop them off. That phone number for the church is 507-373-1533. 507-373-1533. That is for New Life Christ's Closet at 1705 Southeast Marshall here in Albert Lea. We're about 24 minutes before we join ABC News at the top of the hour. At 10:05, our pastor's house call. Tradition will continue here on Kate. This week it is Brian Mitchell with devotions. We'll run through the law enforcement log report from the Freeborn County Sheriff's Office, Albert Lea Police Department. Check any funeral announcements that we may have. Your weather forecast. And I know we have one birthday to pass along for today. And we'll check in with the Brownfield Ag Network. Find out what the markets are doing at 1027. Yeah, you may have heard about the beef issue. We'll see if that, hopefully, I mean, gas prices are going up. We don't want food prices to go any higher. Beef prices, yeah, and it's not giving back to our beef farmers. Let's make that clear. Latest from the National Weather Service, Twin Cities' Chan Hansen, for any hazardous weather. Scattered storms could develop along a stalled boundary in southern Minnesota. The extent of cloud clearing this morning will impact storm coverage later in the day. And western Minnesota is favored for this afternoon and evening. And then Friday through Wednesday, additional storms are expected Friday, with a conditional risk for some hail and wind when any of the stronger cells start to develop. So as of now, no watches or warnings, but a 40% chance for showers and thunderstorms for the Kate listening area after 1 o'clock today. Then tomorrow, 30% chance for showers, thunderstorms after 3, and a 40% chance on Friday night. Again, right now, the Relay for Life, it is still on. They have their plans scheduled to do everything indoors at the Freeborn County Fairgrounds, and that'll get underway at 6 o'clock tomorrow morning. 6 o'clock tomorrow morning at the fairgrounds. We've moved everything indoors, so you don't have to worry about any of the rain that is forecasted for tomorrow. And, of course, you don't have to worry about rain on Saturday. Well, it can rain all at once because we have the Lake Song Chorus right here in the Skyline Plaza. Diane Haney joins me. Good morning, Diane.
2: Good morning, Mike.
0: You're 10 minutes late.
2: I'm sorry.
0: Timing.
2: I was setting up chairs and sound system and getting everything ready to go, so I lost track. Sorry.
0: You have practice today, don't you?
2: We're going to sing right outside your door.
0: That's what I figured. I should have strung a mic out there earlier this morning, but then people wouldn't come to the show, so.
2: Right. Well, we don't start singing till 10.
0: Okay.
2: We gather at 9:30 every Thursday morning and have some snacks and coffee and social time, and then we start at 10 to 11:30.
0: How many people this year are involved in the chorus?
2: I think I counted 51.
0: 51. Wow. That's fantastic. And this is for, you know, those with memory loss, their caregivers, you have volunteers from the community, and of course, Robert and yourself always having fun with this group.
2: Yeah, we just have a good time. And, you know, it's designed for those with memory loss and their care partners to give them something positive and just something they still can do, right? It's like often we're defined by what we can't do. And this is something that everybody can do. When you come to the concert, it's going to be hard for you to figure out who's got dementia and who doesn't, because that's the whole point. We all can sing, and we all have a great time. We've kind of become a little family, and it's always a little sad at the concert because we know we're not going to see each other until probably the end of August. We're going to start up again.
0: Feeling groovy is the theme of the show, with lots of 60s music, some laughter, and there'll be other things involved as well, I'm sure.
2: Oh, yeah, I'm going to get the audience up and moving, you know. That's the teacher in me.
0: You always do, yeah. You may have retired as a teacher, but you have not retired singing or putting this course together. And it's all part of age-friendly Freeborn County. And it is a free concert, but as I've said for the last 2 weeks now, Diane, I don't know if you're going to pass a hat, but it'd be great if folks could bring a couple bucks to keep this thing going.
2: Right. And we have a donation box, so that'll be up somewhere where you can see it. It's a bright polka-dotted box. We're going to have cookies afterwards so people can stick around and visit with the chorus members.
0: Autographs?
2: Yeah. Autographs, sure.
0: Meet and greet.
2: Yeah, that's all
0: good. This is a big deal.
2: It's pretty fun. And, you know, we had our concert in November, and it was kind of crappy weather. We had snow and ice.
0: Yeah.
2: And we still had almost 200 people. So hopefully this time we'll pack the place. Bring your chair if you're worried about having a chair. You could just stand or sit on the floor. It's going to be maybe about a 45, 50-minute concert, and it's just going to be a lot of fun.
0: And it all starts Saturday at 1 o'clock. So don't worry about the weather. It's air-conditioned comfort here in the Skyline Plaza. Just enter the, well, you can park on the south side or on the north side of the mall here and just come in. And I would say bring your portable chair with you. So make sure that you have a very comfortable seat before Diane gets you up dancing.
2: Yeah, it's easy access, which is what we really like about being here, is that it doesn't matter if you are in a wheelchair or walker or whatever. we can get you in the door.
0: No steps involved.
2: Correct.
0: Lots of feeling groovy. Saturday, 1 o'clock, right here in Skyline Plaza.
2: Thank you.
0: Thanks, Diane.
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0: 74 degrees here in Albert Lea, where it's always cool at the locker room or at 10,000 Custom Designs. Jason joins me this morning. Good morning, Jason.
7: Hey, good morning, Mike.
0: We're ready to roll because it's next weekend already, and you do need to plan ahead a little bit for Eddie Cochran Days.
7: Yeah, Eddie Cochran Days next weekend. John Shipper has taken this event to the next level, and there's going to be a ton of people coming to Albert Lea, a ton of cool hot rods and some old-fashioned cars that are going to line the streets and bring a lot of people to town to eat and stay overnight and drink and be merry. And we're joining in on the fun a little bit. We've got some Eddie Cochran designs. We've got some T-shirts. We'll have available, we'll have shot glasses, commemorative shot glasses, and regular drinking glasses, tumblers, and a few keychains to commemorate Eddie.
0: 406 East William, right here in Albert. It's right across from Dinah Styles up the street, just not very far from Hanson Tire Service. And, you know, the other thing is, before we switch gears here, Jason, is... what John has really done is really improved the Eddie Cochran weekend, because it used to be just a simple, drive-in cruise on Friday night, and then they have the car show on Saturday and the car cruise, and then it was pretty much over with. Not this year. John's got a lot of folks, as you say, coming into town, so why not stop in at the locker room and pick up some Eddie Cochran gear?
7: Yes, sir. We'll be prepared. Apparel will be ready on Monday next week, and then... some of the commemorative miscellaneous items are going to be available today. And then don't forget, it's baseball season. So we've got last weekend was the Albert Lea Youth Baseball Tiger Classic. Had a lot of people in town, and we sold out of tank tops and T-shirts. And
0: it was a hot
7: we've
0: one.
7: We've got them all. It was hot. And people, I got to tell you, we sold out of a lot of stuff last weekend. It was a busy weekend, so... we really appreciate the Albert Lea Youth Baseball Association bringing those people to town. And that's a lot of work to run those tournaments. They don't have a lot of volunteers. And, we do what we can to make them look good when they get here.
0: Yeah, there were teams from Lakeville, Burnsville, Cass and Manorville. I mean, just in my son's bracket alone, and the 10-year-olds. And they had 9-year-olds, 11-year-olds, 12-year-olds. So, the Snyder Fields, all five were hopping starting on Friday all the way through Sunday night. So if you're looking for supporting that youth in your life, stop in at the locker room. And let's not forget, Jason, just around the corner here is the 3rd of July parade in Albert Lea. And, of course, there's other parades in the area. But why not get set with some great 250th year apparel at the locker room?
7: Yep. Yeah, you bet. We're actually bringing some of that in ourselves, so we'll have some of that at the store in the next week or so. And then it's not too late. We still have some time if you want T-shirts for the parade or maybe the fair. There's all kinds of time left here to get, whether it's T-shirts or if you're looking for, like, Frisbees or fans or stress balls, those kinds of things to throw at the parades. We have those as well. So lots of parades coming up. Let's see. There's
0: Northwood.
7: Northwood, and then Alden Conger. Alden's got a parade, I think, the 20th of June. So then, of course, the 3rd of July parade, Ellendale Days, Farm and City Days. So if you're a business in those communities, give us a shout. We can help you get some parade swag going for you.
0: 507-369-5026. 507-369-5026. Open Monday, Tuesday, and Friday from noon to 5. Today you'll be open at noon to 7, and open on Saturday from 10 to 1.
7: Yes, sir. We'll be there.
0: All right. Appreciate it. Have a great weekend.
7: Appreciate it, Mike. Yeah, you too. Thank you.
0: Jason with The Locker Room, along with 10,000 Custom Designs. 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It's a local business right here in Albert Lea. And just like that, we're at 75 degrees in Albert Lea. You ask, I deliver. Let's go through our sales that are scheduled for this weekend. So if you're someone that likes to go to sales, here is the listing that I have that may have called in or sent me a postcard. So if you're ready, here is the sales for this weekend. 1604 Hale Drive. That starts tomorrow, 9 to 5, and Saturday, 9 to 5. A sale at 1803 Southeast Marshall. 1803 Southeast Marshall, 8 to 2 on Friday and 8 to 2 on Saturday. We have a sale at 1609 Sheridan, and we have a sale at 820 Alstead. 1609 Sheridan, 820 Alstead. That sale actually starts tomorrow, I believe it is. My memory is correct. 8 to 5 Saturday and 8 to noon on Sunday. 1609 Sheridan, 820 Alstead. We have a sale right on the corner of 7th Street and Frank. 7th Street and Frank. I don't have any hours. I'm just told it was right on the corner. Another sale that starts tomorrow will run through Sunday. The address, Mike, first. 911 Autumn Street. 911 Autumn Street. Friday, Saturday, Sunday. 8 to 5 each day. Three more sales on Hale Drive and a sale just around the corner on Keystone. And that is Friday, 8 to 5, and Saturday, 8 till about 1 o'clock. On Hale Drive and on Keystone. That's just off of Richway by the fairgrounds. Those are the sales that I'm aware of for this weekend. Of course, we've been talking about A. Cochran Days for next weekend. It is citywide sales here in Albert Lea. Citywide sales in Albert Lea next weekend. And Glenville citywide sales. Starting Thursday, running through Saturday, most of the sales will start at about 8 in the morning. Now, there will be maps available for Glenville garage sales at the shortstop, the post office, or at the bank. And this is all in conjunction with the Highway 65 sales, which does include Glenville, Gordonsville, down to Northwood, Kensett, and Manly. They're all having citywide sales next weekend. 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
5: Good morning. What a lovely day. I'm not sure if Diane Hansen for the Relay for Life contacted you or not, but she wants everybody to know that the Relay for Life will be held indoors in the Fairlane Building, the Floral Hall, and the 4th Building. They're all together, so rain will not hinder us.
0: Yep,
5: I've had that. And we're going to have a speaker. I'm sorry, go ahead.
0: Had that on a couple times today, so yes.
5: Oh, you did. I'm sorry. I haven't had accents to a radio down in the garden.
0: Okay.
5: All right. Well, thank you so much. And also, we need volunteers if they want to join us at 10 a.m. to help set up. That'd be great.
0: 10 a.m.
5: Thank you,
0: tomorrow
5: Mike.
0: Morning. You're welcome. Yes, the Relay for Life. Don't worry about the rain. It is indoors. The walking will take place inside the 4-H building. They do have access to the Fairlane building and the Floral Hall, all right there. So let's support those that have gone through this terrible disease, cancer survivors, those that have maybe just been diagnosed with cancer. It's quite the ceremony. So if you can, tomorrow, don't worry about the rain. It's all indoors at the fairgrounds tomorrow night. 74 degrees here in Albert Lea. Again, ABC News at 10 o'clock. Our Minnesota Twins, after getting thumped by the White Sox. Yes, Aaron Worm, I know you're listening. We got 2 out of 3 from the White Sox, but yesterday was not a good outing. We'll turn our attention to Kansas City Royals tonight. Pregame at 6, first pitch at 6:40. 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
8: Hi, Mike. I was planning on having a garage sale next weekend, but I worked so hard yesterday getting my garage ready that I think if anybody wants to stop by this weekend, today or tomorrow or whenever, I'll be home at 1430 Martin Road.
0: 1430 Martin Road. We better put some times on there or they'll be
8: okay.
0: Showing
8: yeah,
0: up.
8: Let's go 9 to 5. And see how that works out. And I wanted to explain that that's the townhomes at the corner of Martin Road and Lakeview Boulevard. That's the easiest way to find us. It says Country Club Estates.
0: All right. So 9 to 5 tomorrow?
8: Yes.
0: All right. I've got you down.
8: Okay. Thank you.
0: You're welcome.
8: I'll probably call next weekend, too. But I'm all ready, and it's all priced, so why not open the door?
0: There you go. Sell out a week early. That's the plan.
8: Okay.
0: All right.
8: All right. Thanks, Mike. Bye.
0: 1430 Martin Road. We'll add another sale to our list. 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
9: Hi, Mike. Cheryl Moran here. Just letting the community know that First Lutheran Church Women were going to have a salad luncheon on June 12th. And due to the construction on St. Mary's, we have decided to cancel it for that date.
0: So at First Lutheran, the salad luncheon for June 12th, it has been postponed, shall we say, because of construction.
9: Yes, yes, that's a good idea.
0: All right.
9: Due to the construction on St. Mary's, it's just kind of a congested mess up there at the moment, and we just thought because of it, we would like to let the community know that it is canceled for the 12th.
0: All right. We appreciate that reminder.
9: Appreciate you, Mike. Thank you.
0: So, yes, there is quite a bit of construction right around First Lutheran Church here in Albert Lee. So the salad luncheon that was scheduled for, of course, Eddie Cochran Days, unfortunately, has been, well, let's just say postponed. They'll reschedule once that roadway is passable. Clark Street is kind of a mess as well. 507-373-2336 or 507-373-2337. Just real quick, like, I'm going to run through some of the Relay for Life activities, subject to change, of course. They have moved things indoors at the fairgrounds. The community band will be there from 5:30 to 6 o'clock indoors. The event begins at 5 o'clock. There'll be food available in the Fairlane building, silent auction items. New this year, a wine pull. Evening entertainment will be available as well. And everything is going to be indoors. So we finally have things ready to go. 6 o'clock is the opening ceremony. It will be in the 4-H building at the Freeborn County Fairgrounds. So please join me and join others raising money for the American Cancer Society Relay for Life. So a good plan of attack is everything will be indoors. It'll work out. Trust me. It'll be just fine. Well, that is going to wrap up. Well, let me see if I can sneak in this. Hanson Tire Service Party Line.
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10: Yes.
0: 400.
10: All right.
0: 7663.
10: Thank you so much.
0: You're welcome.
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0: Yeah, Brandon's been busy. 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It's 10 o'clock.
11: From ABC News, I'm Sherry Preston. President Trump's former national security advisor, John Bolton, is expected to plead guilty to retaining and transmitting classified documents. Bolton was indicted by a grand jury on 8 counts last October. Sources tell ABC News he is also expected to pay a fine of more than $2 million. The Senate beginning a full day of voting, starting with what's the first of expected to be many amendments to the Republican $70 billion immigration enforcement bill. This amendment, if approved, would effectively kill the so-called anti-weapon Weaponization Fund, touted by Acting Attorney General Todd Blanche just last week.
12: Blanche is

0: on the face of this fund on Capitol Hill, including an intense meeting last month when even staunch allies of the president warned Blanche that this fund was a political mistake in their view. And there are also concerns among some Republican senators that Trump, who has openly said, including this week, that he still wants to pay January 6 defendants and Blanche, could use the Department of Justice still to do just that. I asked one Republican senator just yesterday if he was concerned about that. He said, quote, who wouldn't be?
1: ABC's Jay O'Brien on Capitol Hill. The new world of screw worm found in a calf in South Texas. It's now the ranch that's been quarantined. That parasite devastated cattle herds back in the 70s and had been eradicated. However, says Agriculture Secretary Brooke Rollins,
2: this pest does not cause any sort of a food safety issue. It is not a disease, but simply an insect that feeds on living tissues.
1: There was an unexpected surge in people filing for unemployment benefits last week.
3: Economists expected initial jobless filings to remain steady at around 215,000 in the week ending May 30th. Instead, the figure surged to 225,000 applications. The four-week moving average is less prone to wild fluctuations, but even it rose last week by 6,500 from the week before.
1: ABC's Jim Ryan. You're listening to ABC News.
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1: A Coast Guard team is back in the Bahamas searching for Lynette Hooker, whose husband Brian insists she drowned after falling off their small dinghy in rough waters.
6: Divers with the U.S. Coast Guard searching new areas off the Bahamas for missing American Lynette Hooker, 2 months after her husband says she went overboard and was swept away. U.S. officials tell ABC News GPS data recovered from her husband Brian's electronic devices did not match what he told police, leading investigators to zero in on different locations.
1: ABC's Victor Okendo in the Bahamas. Watch out, Wall Street. Here comes SpaceX.
7: When SpaceX goes public this month, it says it plans to raise $75 billion. That would be the largest ever stock market debut and would put Elon Musk in line to become the world's first trillionaire. SpaceX saying initial public offering shares will be set at $135 apiece and that they're going to sell 555 million shares, giving SpaceX a market value of $1.8 trillion. Only six companies in the S&P 500 are worth more than that. SpaceX says Musk's voting power in the public company will come primarily through his ownership of 5.2 billion Class C shares, which give 10 votes for every share held. Alex Stone, ABC News.
1: Workers at SoFi Stadium in Southern California voting today on whether to go on strike. The stadium is supposed to host America's first World Cup match next week. The workers are demanding a pay hike and more job security. Sherry Preston, ABC News.
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11: Good morning. This is Pastor Brian Mitchell from New Life Christian Church. There are many people today carrying burdens that they were never meant to carry alone. Some are carrying stress. Some are carrying fear. Some are carrying guilt, anxiety, grief, or uncertainty about the future. And the weight of those burdens can become exhausting. You can see it in people's faces sometimes. Even when they smile, there is a weariness underneath. Life has a way of piling things on our shoulders until we feel overwhelmed. But Scripture gives us an invitation that many people forget. In 1 Peter chapter 5, verse 7, the Bible says, "Cast all your anxiety on Him, because He cares for you." Notice the word cast. God never intended for us to simply hold on to every burden and try to manage it ourselves. He invites us to bring those burdens to Him. Yet many of us do the opposite. We worry. We overthink. We carry stress privately. We try to control things beyond our control. And eventually the weight becomes too much. Jesus gives another invitation in Matthew chapter 11, verse 28. "Come to me, all you who are weary and burdened, and I will give you rest." What a comforting promise. Jesus does not say, figure it out for yourself. He does not say, pretend everything is fine. He says, come to me. One of the challenges of the Christian life is learning to surrender what we cannot control. That does not mean we stop caring. It means we stop trying to carry everything by our own strength. Sometimes people carry burdens for so long that they almost become used to the heaviness. Anxiety becomes normal. Fear becomes familiar. Worry becomes a daily habit. But God desires something better for His people. He offers peace in the middle of uncertainty. Philippians chapter 4 reminds us that when we bring our requests to God with prayer and thanksgiving, His peace guards our hearts and minds in Christ Jesus. Maybe today you are carrying something heavy, a health concern, a financial burden, a broken relationship, fear about the future, a burden no one else even knows about. Friend, you do not have to carry it alone. Prayer is not just a religious routine, it is an act of surrender. Every time we pray, we are placing our burdens into the hands of a God who cares deeply for us. And the beautiful truth is this: God is strong enough to carry what is crushing you. So today, ask yourself this question: what am I carrying that I should be casting on to the Lord? Because the strongest thing you may do today is place your burden into the hands of God. This is Pastor Brian Mitchell at New Life Christian Church in Albert Lea. God is on the move in your life today.
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13: 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Nothing to report from the Law Enforcement Center for Albert Lea Police or Freeborn County Sheriff's Office. In news out of Wisconsin and the Twin Cities area, a decades-old human skull mystery has been put to rest with the sentencing of a Twin Cities funeral director who decapitated a woman's body and left her head in the woods of western Wisconsin. 57-year-old Benjamin Hansen of Bayport received a 90-day jail sentence yesterday after pleading guilty to a charge of hiding a corpse with the intent to conceal a crime. He also was ordered to serve 4 years probation. 4 years probation, participate in mental health services, and pay almost $15,000 in restitution. Hansen admitted to using a handsaw to cut off the head of Alice Katrina Peterson of Stillwater, who died of natural causes at the age of 92, before taking her body to be cremated when he worked at a funeral home in Oak Park Heights in 2001. Hansen said he later tried to bury Peterson's head in a Stillwater cemetery, but eventually dug it up and threw it over a ravine where he didn't think anyone would find it. Hansen read a statement in court Tuesday saying he was mentally ill at this time, struggled with dark and intrusive thoughts while working at the funeral home, and remains mortified of what he did. For years, the case remained a mystery to both the community and detectives, with DNA tests failing to identify the person to whom the skull belonged. A partnership with the DNA Doe Project finally led to the skull being identified as Peterson's more than two decades later. Hansen was charged in 2025 after he was determined to have been the sole person responsible for preparing the woman's body while it was in the funeral home's custody. And on a lighter note, lots of black bear sightings throughout Minnesota. There was a black bear that was caught roaming through Edina over the weekend. Also, plenty of bears reported in the Twin Cities, Elk River, Burnsville, North Oaks, and a little closer to home. Of course, in Austin, the police department warned residents to use extreme caution around the area like Old Mill, Hormel Nature Center, after a black bear was seen on home surveillance cameras earlier this week. The animal even earned the nickname Todd because it spent part of the weekend in the city's Todd Park. In the words of State Department of Natural Resource, Minnesota is bear country. And while there have been numerous sightings this year in the Twin Cities, there's been a huge jump. Over the last 10 years, the DNR has seen the bear's range shift to include parts of the metro. Since 2018, the agency has fielded about 2,700 reported sightings in a seven county metro area. So far this year, there have been about 200. It's that time of the year, young bears are dispersing, so the animals can be found in places people don't expect. And there was also bear sighting in Fremont County earlier this week as well.
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13: 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Time for Kate Radar Weather. Latest on the national radar map, there's some rain showers to the west, kind of southwest of Albert Lea, and those showers are moving in a north-northeasterly pattern. So possibly late this afternoon, we're going to see some rain showers around the area. Some of the rain is not even reaching the ground, as we did have some light sprinkles earlier this morning, not even enough to settle the dust. Our forecast for the Kate Liston area does call for a 40% chance of rain, maybe a light thunderstorm, nothing severe after 1 today. That high to reach near 80 degrees. Tonight, 20% chance for showers before 10, a low of 62.

0: at 58 degrees. The actual temperature now at 75.
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0: 17 minutes past 10 o'clock. Let's go through the birthdays that I know of from around the area. Marlene Cipolla up in New Richland. Marlene, happy birthday to you today on this fourth day of June. And she's probably headed to the state track meet. Not as a participant. Well, kind of. Coach Nancy Jones having a birthday today. Nancy, happy birthday. Celebrating at probably the state track meet as coach for Austin girls track and field. So Nancy Jones having a birthday today as well. Those are the birthdays that I have to pass along on this June the 4th. As we all thank the Lord for the nighttime with Neil Diamond on Kate 1450.

0: Steve Miller Band. Rockin' Me, the name of that one. A rockin' day, for sure. 75 degrees here in Alberta. Let's check in, find out how the markets are doing from the Brownfield Ag Network.
1: Soybeans and corn are down. Cattle are mostly sharply higher. Hogs are mostly lower. Hello, I'm Megan Grebner with your commodity market update on Brownfield. You better build bigger bins. 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But regardless, be ready to maximize your per acre profits with MX Series Corn by Stein. Stein has yield. Soybeans are sharply lower on fund and technical selling. July beans down 23.5 at 11.30.5. August beans down 24 at 11.34.25. Corn is lower on fund and technical selling. July contracts down 8 at 423.5. September corn down 7.5 at 432.75. The wheat complex is mostly lower. Live and feeder cattle are mostly sharply higher on oversold signals. August live's up 207 at 239.92. August feeder is up 450 at 347.12. Hogs are mostly lower amid ongoing demand uncertainty. July lean hogs down 105 at $100.95. August lean hogs down 52 at 99.05. I'm Megan Grebner for Brownfield.
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5: Minnesota News Network, I'm Brent Palm. A war powers resolution passed in the U.S. House calls for an end to military action against Iran. Four Republicans joined Democrats Wednesday in an effort to remove U.S. forces from Iran unless Congress votes to declare war. Minnesota Congresswoman Betty McCollum said the American people have made clear that they oppose the war with Iran. Golfers are encouraged to play 9 or 18 holes on Saturday for Golf Day Minnesota. MGA Executive Director John Mays says it's a way to celebrate what golf does for the state.
6: It's really a greater than $3 billion industry in our state. The game of golf is creates over 25,000 jobs for people in our state and just generates so much community support and loves.
5: And the Minnesota Twins open a four-game series tonight against the Kansas City Royals at Target Field. This is MNN.
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2: Well, we've been bouncing back and forth from 74, now 75 degrees, south wind at 12. Dew point right now is comfortable at 59 degrees. Let's keep it down there to avoid any storms. We do have a chance for some rain, mainly after 1 o'clock this afternoon. There's that line of showers that stretches all the way from Lincoln, Nebraska, moving up towards through Iowa. And right now it's just approaching the I-90 corridor to the west of Albert Lee. And again, as dry as the atmosphere is, I'm not sure it's actually even reaching the ground. But there is rain in the forecast. Well, it doesn't matter if it's rain or shine. You can always head to the Help Care Clinic right here in Albert Lee, 1665 West Main Street in Albert Lee. Lee joins me this morning. Good morning, Lee.
4: Glad to be with you, Mike.
2: I got the yard mowed, so it can rain now. I don't have to bale it.
4: Yeah, my wife's out using our new power washer, so it's a great day for that, too.
2: Absolutely. You know, at the healthcare clinic, I think what we should talk about, Lee, is I think everyone, we all are living paycheck to paycheck. Even those that are retired, I still say, are living paycheck to paycheck because of their Social Security. And obviously, there's a huge high cost of insurance. And, you know, at the healthcare clinic, there's a great way they can help you.
4: Yeah, I mean, everybody... All, you know, across the country, everybody says that health insurance is way too expensive, and it's true. But what a lot of people don't know and maybe don't fully appreciate is that health insurance in our part of Minnesota costs 60 to 70% more than the same policy in the Twin Cities. Same policy from the same company, but it's 60 to 70% more. And part of what Healthcare Clinic does is provide a way that you can get a lot of your basic care, stuff that would otherwise go against your deductible, and have that be just part of your membership, and where you then you don't have those out-of-pocket costs anymore. So people have found themselves going with a higher deductible plan previously just because of the high cost of insurance. And healthcare clinic membership really provides a way to actually get the care instead of avoiding the care because of your high deductible.
2: You know, and that it kind of coincides with car insurance. You know, unfortunately, I'm a four-legged animal, got the front of my truck, and thank goodness I had a low deductible. But you know, the cost of insurance is skyrocketing across the country, as you say, and. You know, a lot of people are concerned that, well, we'll just drop our health insurance completely. We're not going to have insurance. Well, you know, in the long run, you want to have a backup plan because you just never know right. What's going to happen.
4: Well, the fact that you mentioned that car insurance is exactly the right way to think about this, you know, because your car insurance doesn't cover oil changes or wiper blades or tire rotation and stuff like that. It covers things that are unforeseen and that are accidental and that could actually be super expensive. So what we're trying to do with healthcare clinic membership is say we're like your routine maintenance. We're actually there to help prevent the long-term problems, and it's stuff planning to do instead of saying, oh, I'm going to only go if I get sick. Because if you wait until you get sick, then it's likely to be a lot bigger bill and something, and actually, you know, much more dangerous for your health, obviously, too. And so that's just a great way to think about it with your car insurance, is that the fact that we don't use insurance enables us to provide that care at a much more economical price.
2: 507-873-5309. 507-873-5309. That's the number for the healthcare clinic right here in the Skyline Plaza. You have your own entrance. It's facing Front Street across from Sibley Elementary School. You have options that are available, and you don't have to wait for an open enrollment period. You can sign up at any time.
4: Absolutely.
2: Enjoy the
4: Thanks,
2: week.
4: Thanks, Mike. Great to be with you.
2: Yep. Yeah, you better get out there and help your wife with that power washer.
4: I think I better do that.
2: All right.
4: All right. Take care. Yep. Bye.
2: That's Lee with the healthcare clinic here in the Skyline Plaza. We'll check in with the Brownfield Ag Network, find out what the markets continue to do on our Thursday with Jerry Rafferty. Right down the line here on K1450.

midnight, he'd jump on his camel named Clyde and ride silently through the night to the Sultan's tent, where he would secretly meet up with Fatima of the Seven Veils, the swingin'est number one dancer in the Sultan's whole harem. 'Cause like him and her had a thing going, you know, and they'd been carrying on for some time now behind the Sultan's back. And you could hear him talk to his camel as he rode out across the dunes. His voice would cut through the still night.

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In the rear of Fatima's tent, jumped off Clyde, snuck around the corner and into the tent he went.

Just three Hershey bars and sipping on an ROC Coca, listening to her transistor, watching the Grand Ole Opry and reading Mad Magazine while she sung, "Does your chewing gum lose its flavor?" And Ahab walk up to her and he say, "Oh yeah."

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They jumped on Clyde and started to ride, cutting out across the sand with the Sultan's whole army in hot pursuit. On and on they ran. Well, to make a long story short, they got away, 'cause they

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1: Corn are down, cattle are up, hogs are mostly lower. 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Stein Seed Company is right there with them. Stein has yield. Soybeans are lower on fund and technical selling. July contracts down 28 and a quarter at 11.25 and three quarters. August beans down 28 and a half at 11.29 and three quarters. Corn is lower on fund and technical selling. July corn down 7 and three quarters at 4.23 and three quarters. September corn down 7 and a quarter at 4.33. Live and feeder cattle are mostly sharply higher on oversold signals. August hives up 3.60 at 241.45. August feeder is up 9.70 at 352.32. Hogs are mostly lower on demand uncertainty. July lean hogs down 130 at $100.70. August lean hogs down 87 at 98.70. I'm Megan Grebner for Brownfield.
2: Here's your KATE weatherology forecast for the Albert Lea area. Chance of thunderstorms today, otherwise cloudy skies with a few peaks of sun. High temperatures reach up to 80, southwesterly winds 8 to 15 miles per hour. Slight chance for storms. Tonight, lows level off around 62. Cloudy skies expected. I'm meteorologist Jennifer Wojcicki on KATE 1450. Currently, it's 74 degrees.
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0: 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And then we play another song that you love. 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
7: Here's your KATE weatherology forecast for the Albert Lea area. Chance of thunderstorms today. Otherwise, cloudy skies with a few peaks of sun. High temperatures reach up to 80. Southwesterly winds 8 to 15 miles per hour. Slight chance for storms tonight. Lows level off around 62. Cloudy skies expected. I'm meteorologist Jennifer Wojcicki on KATE 1450. Right now, 75.
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1: From ABC News, I'm Brian Clark. Sources tell ABC News that former National Security Advisor John Bolton is going to pay more than $2 million in fines as part of a plea agreement to one count of illegally retaining classified information. ABC's Catherine Falder says Bolton's guilty plea, expected later this month, comes for much less than his original charge.
2: He was charged last year by a grand jury in Maryland with 8 counts of unlawful transmission of national defense information, as well as 10 counts of unlawful retention of national defense information.
1: This is the first successful prosecution as part of President Trump's campaign of retribution. This one had support of career Justice Department employees, and some former DOJ employees today are opposing President Trump's plan to nominate the acting Attorney General, Todd Blanche, to the position on a full-time basis. More from ABC's Peter Haralambos.
3: We've already seen some pushback from career prosecutors who've since left the Department of Justice. In a statement today, they opposed the nomination. They said Blanche has basically never stopped being Donald Trump's personal lawyer, and that confirming him would be a, quote, rejection of the rule of law.
1: Blanche today said he's honored and humbled by the nomination. Some Republicans in the Senate have also expressed skepticism. The arrival of the New World screwworm in Texas could send beef prices higher, says ABC's Jim Ryan in Dallas.
4: This pest does not cause any sort of a food safety issue. It is not a disease, but simply an insect that feeds on living tissues. Animals treated early enough will recover and are safe to enter the food supply system.
1: That's Secretary of Agriculture Brooke Rollins. The insect was discovered on livestock in South Texas, and that farm has been quarantined. Today, President Trump expected to announce plans to boost the nation's coal industry, including building new plants in Alaska and West Virginia. 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
5: Here's your KATE weatherology forecast for the Albert Lea area. Chance of thunderstorms today. Otherwise, cloudy skies with a few peaks of sun. High temperatures reach up to 80. Southwesterly winds 8 to 15 miles per hour. Slight chance for storms tonight. Lows level off around 62. Cloudy skies expected. I'm meteorologist Jennifer Wojcicki on KATE 1450. Right now, 75.
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0: Michael Bublé, Adele, Diana Krall. Some of the newer faces around here, and they are always welcome.
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9: Here's your KATE weatherology forecast for the Albert Lea area. Chance for storms this afternoon, otherwise more clouds than sun. Daytime highs approaching 80, southwesterly winds 8 to 15 miles per hour. Slight chance of thunderstorms. Tonight, lows level off around 62. Cloudy skies expected. I'm meteorologist Jennifer Wojcicki on KATE 1450. Right now, it's 74 degrees.
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1: From ABC News, I'm Brian Clark. A pest that can kill livestock has been spotted on a cattle ranch in South Texas. That ranch has been quarantined, and Secretary of Agriculture Brooke Rollins says the government's ready.
2: I was on the phone with about 50 of our cattle ranchers in Texas late last night. And I said, we're getting the treatments down to you. We've got the veterinarians. We're surging veterinarians. We're surging inspectors, et cetera.
1: She says the government's seeking $1 billion for a facility to slow down Mexico's screwworm problem before the screwworm enters the U.S. Another member of the president's cabinet for now is the acting attorney general, Todd Blanche. But the president says he's going to nominate Blanche to that position on a permanent basis. Speaking in Ohio, Blanche said,
3: obviously, I'm honored and humbled that the president indicated he was going to nominate me today. I was with him last night at the dinner when he said that.
1: But his path forward is unclear, as some Republicans in the Senate say they have concerns about Blanche's prior role as President Trump's personal lawyer. The president's former national security advisor, John Bolton, turned into a vocal critic, and sources tell ABC that Bolton is now agreeing to plead guilty to a charge of mishandling classified documents. This followed an FBI raid on his home last August. ABC Chief Justice Correspondent Pierre Thomas has more.
4: They're also making clear, these sources, that it does not involve him transmitting the information to anyone, and again, that he will pay a fine of roughly $2.25 million.
1: American Airlines says it's temporarily suspending some of its routes this summer because of steep jet fuel costs blamed on the war in Iran. The airline says it's adjusted the service for select routes in August and September. Nothing's being cut. And the NBA says it banned two fans for life after one ran onto the court during game one of the NBA Finals last night in San Antonio to take a selfie. 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
6: Here's your KATE weatherology forecast for the Albert Lea area. Chance for storms this afternoon. Otherwise, more clouds than sun. Daytime highs approaching 80. Southwesterly winds 8 to 15 miles per hour. Slight chance of thunderstorms. Tonight, lows level off around 62. Cloudy skies expected. I'm meteorologist Jennifer Wojcicki on KATE 1450. Right now, it's 74 degrees.
7: Imagine crossing a street busy with traffic. Against the light.
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7: Here's your Kate weatherology forecast for the Albert Lea area.
8: Chance for storms
7: this afternoon, otherwise more clouds than sun. Daytime highs approaching 80, southwesterly winds 8 to 15 miles per hour.
8: Slight chance of thunderstorms.
7: Tonight, lows level off around 62, cloudy skies expected. I'm meteorologist Jennifer Wojcicki on Kate, 1450. Right now, it's 75 degrees.
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1: Soybeans and corn were down. Cattle were mostly sharply higher. Hogs were mostly lower. Hello, I'm Megan Grebner with your commodity market update on Brownfield. You were made for farming, so with Stein at Stein Seed Company, they have decades of research dedicated to developing seed that allows farmers to farm the way they want. Stein has yield. Soybeans were sharply lower on fund and technical selling. Soybean export sales were down on the week, but up from the prior four-week average. Soybean meal and soybean oil were also sharply lower. July beans down 24.5 at 11.29.5. August beans down 25.75 at 11.32.5. Corn was lower on fund and technical selling. The USDA reported a sale of more than 4.5 million bushels of corn to Colombia for the 2026-2027 marketing year. However, weekly export sales were down significantly. July corn down 7 at 424.5. September corn down 7.5 at 432.75. The wheat complex was lower. U.S. wheat remains higher priced than the rest of the world, putting it at a disadvantage on the global market. The trade is also watching U.S. winter wheat harvest activity and weather for spring wheat. In Chicago, July wheat down 5.5 at 581.75. September wheat down 5.5 at 595.25. In Kansas City, July wheat down 3.75 at 620.25. And in Minneapolis, July wheat down 5 at 621.25. Live and feeder cattle were mostly sharply higher on oversold signals. The USDA did confirm the first case of New World screwworm in South Texas. Cattle were also supported by the lower move in corn. August lives up 367 at 241.52. October lives up 480 at 233.80. August feeders up 1075 at 353.37. Hogs were mostly lower on spread trade with ongoing uncertainties around demand. July lean hogs down 40 at 101.60. August lean hogs down 30 at 99.27. I'm Megan Grebner for Brownfield.
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3: Here's your KATE weatherology forecast for the Albert Lea area.
4: Chance for storms
3: this afternoon.
4: Otherwise, more clouds than sun. Daytime highs approaching 80. Southwesterly winds 8 to 15 miles per hour. Slight chance of thunderstorms. Tonight, lows level off around 62. Cloudy skies expected. I'm meteorologist Jennifer Wojcicki on KATE 1450. Right now, it's 75 degrees.
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0: 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Yes, I still have mine. Where's yours?
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10: Here's your KATE weatherology forecast for the Albert Lea area. Chance for storms this afternoon, otherwise more clouds than sun. Daytime highs approaching 80, southwesterly winds 8 to 15 miles per hour. Slight chance of thunderstorms tonight, lows level off around 62, cloudy skies expected. I'm meteorologist Jennifer Wojcicki on KATE 1450. Currently, it's 74 degrees.
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1: Then corn were down, cattle were mostly sharply higher, hogs were mostly lower. 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Stein has yield. Soybeans were lower on fund and technical selling. July beans down 24.5 at 11.29.5. August beans down 25.75 at 11.32.5. Corn was down on fund and technical selling. July contracts down 7 at 4.24.5. September corn down 7.5 at 4.32.75. Live and feeder cattle were mostly sharply higher on oversold signals. August lives up 367 at 241.52. August feeder cattle up 1075 at 353.37. Hogs were mostly lower on spread trade with concerns about demand. July lean hogs down 40 cents at 101.60. August lean hogs down 30 at 99.27. There was another light round of direct cash cattle trade that took place on Thursday. Live deals were marked at $256. That's a dollar lower than the prior week's weighted averages, but fully steady with the week's previous business. On Wednesday, there was a light trade in the north at $405, steady with the previous week's weighted averages. Estimated cattle slaughter was 108,000 head, down 2,000 on the week and down more than 12,000 on the year. The cash hog market continues to struggle with consistency. This week's export sales reports from the USDA did show a decline from the previous week and a light drop in the prior four-week average. Looking at demand specifically on the global market, Mexico continues to be a bright spot. Summer grilling season is in full swing, which could help bolster domestic demand, especially with pork being such a competitively priced protein. Estimated hog slaughter was 481,000 head, up 5,000 on the week and up about 1,000 on the year. I'm Megan Grebner for Brownfield.
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5: Here's your KATE weatherology forecast for the Albert Lea area. Chance of thunderstorms this afternoon, otherwise cloudy skies with a few peaks of sun. High temperatures reach up to 80. Southwest winds 8 to 15 miles per hour. Slight chance for storms. Tonight, lows dip down to about 61. Cloudy skies expected. I'm meteorologist Jennifer Wojcicki on KATE 1450. Right now, it's 76 degrees.
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2: Here's your KATE weatherology forecast for the Albert Lea area. Chance of thunderstorms this afternoon. Otherwise, cloudy skies with a few peaks of sun. High temperatures reach up to 80. Southwest winds 8 to 15 miles per hour. Slight chance for storms. Tonight, lows dip down to about 61. Cloudy skies expected. I'm meteorologist Jennifer Wojcicki on KATE 1450. Right now, it's 78 degrees.
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0: Barbara Streisand, Linda Ronstadt, Gloria Estefan. The ladies of the Great American Playlist play right here.
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1: From ABC News, I'm Lindsay Davis, anchor of Prime, streaming weeknights on ABC News Live. President Trump announced a $700 million plan intended to boost the nation's coal industry.
2: We will protect 14 coal plants and 42 coal mines. It's a tremendous number. And build two new coal plants and one massive new export terminal because we're exporting coal.
1: The two plants set to be built in Alaska and West Virginia would be the nation's first since 2013. The president says he will nominate Acting Attorney General Todd Blanche to the permanent position. And today in Ohio, Blanche told reporters,
3: "Obviously, I'm honored and humbled that the president indicated he was going to nominate me today. I was with him last night at the dinner when he said that."
1: It's not clear if Blanche has the support in the Senate. The House Oversight Committee released the transcript of its interview with former Attorney General Pam Bondi, who blamed Blanche for the controversial handling of the release of the Justice Department's files related to Jeffrey Epstein. Votes are still being counted in California's primary, and President Trump suggests Democrats are trying to steal the vote. ABC's Alex Stone has more from Los Angeles.
4: He says a U.S. attorney will investigate. The president saying,
2: "They found a lot of mail-in ballots last night, shockingly."
4: But California did not just find a lot of mail-in ballots. They are ballots that are legally arriving that were mailed in. It was known for a while Republicans voted in greater numbers earlier, and the earlier results would favor Republicans. Democrats voted later, and so it's expected as more ballots arrive via the mail that Democrats will likely see gains in the coming days.
1: A Colorado appeals court reversed homicide convictions against two paramedics who injected Elijah McClain with ketamine while he was pinned down by Aurora police in 2019. The court ordered new trials, citing faulty jury instructions. The NBA banned two people from its arenas for life after one ran onto the court of Game 1 of the NBA Finals last night in San Antonio and attempted to take a selfie. 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
5: Warmer weather is finally
6: here. Here's your KATE weatherology forecast for the Albert Lea area. Chance of thunderstorms this afternoon. Otherwise, cloudy skies with a few peaks of sun. High temperatures reach up to 80. Southwest winds 8 to 15 miles per hour. Slight chance for storms. Tonight, lows dip down to about 61. Cloudy skies expected. I'm meteorologist Jennifer Wojcicki on KATE 1450. Right now, it's 78 degrees.
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10: Here's your KATE weatherology forecast for the Albert Lea area. Lows level off around 61 tonight under mainly cloudy skies with a slight chance of thunderstorms, south winds 5 to 10 miles per hour. Partly cloudy tomorrow, slight chance for storms, high of 83. Slight chance of thunderstorms tomorrow night, lows level off around 60, partly cloudy skies. I'm meteorologist Laura Lockwood on KATE 1450. Right now, 77.
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1: From ABC News, I'm Brian Clark. President Trump said this morning on social media that the four Republicans who voted for a resolution that would limit his war powers in Iran were unpatriotic. Later today, he was asked in the Oval Office if the U.S. would resume military operations if American troops were killed.
2: It would be a good reason. I'll be honest with you. If they killed U.S. troops, I think I would do that very quickly.
1: So far, there's still no deal to end the war and reopen the Strait of Hormuz. The president was speaking after he announced a $700 million initiative to boost the coal industry.
2: It was set aside for the Green New Scam, but the Green New Scam is history.
1: The plan includes construction of two new coal plants in West Virginia and Alaska. They would be the nation's first since 2013. Secretary of Agriculture Brooke Rollins says the government's responding to the New World screwworm detected on a cow on a ranch in South Texas.
3: The food supply is not compromised at all. This is not a disease. It is not a virus. It is simply an insect that lands in a wound and lays eggs that like to eat the flesh around the wound.
1: Food industry experts are concerned this could push prices higher. The Treasury Department has imposed sanctions on a new group of Cuban officials, including the country's president, as the administration continues to pressure the communist regime. Former National Security Advisor John Bolton set to plead guilty to illegally retaining national security information. ABC's Chief Justice Correspondent Pierre Thomas has more.
4: The source that I spoke to said that this involves Bolton allegedly storing classified information, or excuse me, national security information in diaries, not that he took actual documents from government offices and retained them.
1: Colorado appeals court reversed homicide convictions against two paramedics who injected Elijah McClain with ketamine in 2019. 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
6: Here's your Kate weatherology forecast for the Albert Lea area. Lows level off around 61 tonight under mainly cloudy skies with a slight chance of thunderstorms, south winds 5 to 10 miles per hour. Partly cloudy tomorrow, slight chance for storms, high of 83. Slight chance of thunderstorms tomorrow night, lows level off around 60, partly cloudy skies. I'm meteorologist Laura Lockwood on Kate 1450. Right now, 77.
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12: Basketball.
13: Surfing. Because we've been riding away for so long.
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16: 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It lasts a long time and not a lot happens.
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9: Here's your Kate weatherology forecast for the Albert Lee area. Lulls level off around 61 tonight under mainly cloudy skies with a slight chance of thunderstorms, south winds 5 to 10 miles per hour. Partly cloudy tomorrow, slight chance for storms, high of 83. Slight chance of thunderstorms tomorrow night, lulls level off around 60, partly cloudy skies. I'm meteorologist Laura Lockwood on Kate 1450. Right now, 77.
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3: Well, it's the final four in this stretch of a game in 17 straight days for the Twins. Kansas City has rolled into town, so the Twins also in the middle of 10 straight against Central Division foes. Hello, everyone, and welcome to the Menards pregame lineup card. I'm Mark Janowski. Prince night tonight here at Target Field, so purple rain in the forecast. Hopefully no other type of precipitation, but it is a little muggy right now, I will tell you that, looking out at the field here from the John Gordon booth high atop Target Field. The Twins taking two out of three from the Royals. They want to keep things going now with the, or excuse me, two or three from the White Sox. They want to keep it going now against the Royals. They have not seen KC in 2 months since they dropped two out of three in just the second series of the season. So it's been a while, and the Royals have had a rough go of it since then. They did just take two of three in Cincinnati, but they're 3-7 in their last 10 and went 10-18 in May. KC looking up at everybody else in the Central at 24-38, 11 back of first place Cleveland. Seth Lugo goes for the Royals tonight, the righty 2-4 with a 3.55 ERA on the season. He allowed three runs, just one earned in six innings Saturday at Texas in a game where the Royals were walked off. Lugo 1-3 in his career against the Twins. He has dropped his last three against them and has a 10.54 ERA in those contests. The Twins are sitting in third in the division at 29-34, 6.5 games back, and they are going to have Andrew Morris start game one of this series. Morris has been used as a back-end high-leverage arm in the bullpen as of late, but he starts tonight. It's going to be his second this season. He tossed a scoreless first against Cleveland on May 10th before giving way.